I know where I'm going. I go for a walk like this. It seems I have been walking for years and years and years. And I don't know where I'm going. I hear the sound leading me on. And I don't know where it is taking me.

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always precedes her tears. She promised her group, her analyst, she would stop seeing me, and I'm feeling like shit. But I pretend to be pissed, 'cause I came all the way from the Bronx for a Sunday brunch.

Good afternoon, ladies and gentlemen. We're glad you made it here tonight, because you're going to miss out. You can tell your friend tomorrow that they're going to miss out on a damn good thing we're going to give you tonight. Yeah. Right on. What we going to give you tonight, it'll be down to the nitty gritty. You can tell all your friends way over in hell, I don't care. You can tell them in over in Watts. You can tell them, they met. You can tell them tonight that Santa Monica had been definitely set on fire. And they met. And they met out on a damn good thing. The best thing ever happened to Santa Monica is gonna be here tonight. Yeah. And you can also, all you little old birdie, pretty, little pretty one, huh? If he ain't here tonight, huh, you can tell him forget it too, you know, because whatever is here tonight. He gonna get down tonight, brother. He gonna get with it. He gonna give you something that Santa Monica that never had. If it good to you, it gotta be good for you. Right on. Yeah. And one thing I can tell you, brother, he is here tonight. Mr. Magnificent One is here. The beautiful one here. You little old pretty one, she here too. You know, whatever. Here is the magnificent one, the one and only one, Mr. Stilly Danny, whatever.

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I got to mess with you.

on a 7 hour, on a 7 day, on a 7 month. The 7 doctors say he was born for good luck, and that you see, I got $700.

much I care. 'Cause when you put your arms around me, I get a fever that's hard to

locations and places. Lovemaking is physical, and so is its place.